0: of my thumb like
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0: And Wednesday, Young Miami Spin That, wrapping up the hometown countdown on E93. They've been trying to call the Elons to get these tickets. Listen, we're kicking off your 912-day weekend this Friday. District Live Studios, it's you, me, and R&B, presented by Homebound Savannah, sponsored by Jack Daniels. So you know we're going to be in there sipping and singing like we've been doing all summer long. 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Every time we put these tickets online, they sell out. We appreciate y'all, man. So if you're trying to be in the building and not worry about having to get those last-minute walk-up tickets, I need you to answer this question correctly. You ready? Which R&B artist is known for their 2001 hit single, Ballin'? Which R&B artist is known for their 2001 hit single, Ballin'? If you got the answer, text it to me right now, 912-947-0093, and enter for your chance to win a pair of passes to check out You, Me, and R&B kicking off this Friday night, September 11th at District Live Studios. Which R&B artist is best known for the hit single, Ballin'? Let me know, man. 912-947-0093. Coming back your way, I got your request for that Hurricane Wisdom for E93.
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Right now it's Gunna.

When I'm alone in the trap, sometimes I stare at the wall. Got my ring on loud, I ain't missing a call. They say I'm the type of plug that keep like three different. I catch plays for a

0: You trap a lot, I need bread. Right here on the only station playing artists right here from the Pope, baby. 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Round of applause for that. Yeah. I can't believe it. I've been doing it about the past 8 years. It's always been a blast. This is my first time at Forsyth Park, so come join us. 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But I can't wait to see y'all this weekend. I just got my jersey, too. Yeah, it's up. Now, keep it where you got it. On deck, I got some future. Up next for everybody tapped in on Savannah State. Tim's for E93.
1: Don't get left out, man. Here's what happened today.
2: Well, I wanted to call in, and I want to apologize to Antonio. We went out on a couple dates, and for some reason, he just stopped calling me, and I want to go on another date with him.
3: Well, after our last date, dropped her off at the crib, I realized that she left her phone in my car. When I took her phone to her, I knocked on the door, and she didn't answer. Some big, brawly dude, he's like 6'6", and he answered the door.
2: You know how hard it is to get an apartment out here nowadays? I can't just put my baby daddy out on the street like that.
1: We're going to these phone lines. I'm jocking the streets morning. Take over. Talk about his day dilemma.
4: Man, listen, that's why you never deal with a chick that got kids if you don't got no kids.
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7: I'm in my mid-60s, and I've learned a few things about my body that I didn't know and not many women talk about. Sue Green, Savannah, Georgia.
8: Like many women, Sue suffered from pelvic prolapse following the birth of her children. 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
7: I was miserable. 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
7: I just feel fantastic and can't believe, really, that I could feel this good at this point.
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sexy what you know about me. 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

0: 93.9 Family Reunion with the City of Savannah and Performer Pocket is going down this now or today at Forsyth Park from 1 to 5 p.m. with
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0: That's new Ella Mae Might Just inside of Wild Nights right here on E93 and checking in, letting you know about everything trending down your timeline. It's my sis Nina the MC. Nina News at Night. Sis, what's popping?
1: Okay, so BZ, I got some good news. Let's talk about music that is trending right now. I'm a big Jhené Aiko fan. I love her because she has a way of saying like really nasty, nasty things, but she sings it so beautifully that you don't even notice. Jhené Aiko, it's been like 5 or 6 years since she dropped an album. We're getting a new one called West Side Whimsy on Friday, September 11th. Girls, get ready. Now, also get ready for Tank. He's another baby maker. He's dropping his new album, Experience. Honey, shout out to the folks with Experience. Experience is going to drop September 25th. And while we're talking about albums, definitely want to give a shout out to that boy Rod Wave. Now, his new album, Don't Look Down, it's number one on the billboards right now. Fourth number one album in a row. And the Don't Look Down tour actually kicks off this weekend. So if you want to check out the cities and dates, of course, our station website, we got that. This is your Nina News at Night. Get it at 7, again at 9, inside of those Wild Nights with Wildlife BZ on E93.
2: Don't get left out, man. 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

That song make you want to get your skates, ain't it? Shouts out to Wildlife Caleb. What up? That's T.I. Summer Walker and Won't during Wild Nights on E93. And shouts out to my boy DJ Crash Out J. We're gearing up for the 10 o'clock boombox, so get your request in. 912-947-0093 or online at E93 Radio. 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Sometimes

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0: Don't get left out, man. 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
1: Well, I wanted to call in, and I want to apologize to Antonio. We went out on a couple dates, and for some reason, he just stopped calling me, and I want to go on another date with him.
2: Well, after our last date, dropped her off at the crib, I realized that she left her phone in my car. When I took her phone to her, I knocked on the door, and she didn't answer. Some big, brawly dude, he like 6'6", and he answered the door.
1: You know how hard it is to get an apartment out here nowadays? I can't just put my baby daddy out on the street like that.
0: We're going to these phone lines. I'm jocking the streets morning. Take over. Talk about his date dilemma.
3: Man, listen, that's why you never deal with a chick that got kids if you don't got no kids.
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0: 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On top of our game is...
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0: Don't get left out, man. Here's what happened today.
1: Well, I wanted to call in, and I want to apologize to Antonio. We went out on a couple dates, and for some reason, he just stopped calling me, and I want to go on another date with him.
2: Well, after our last date, dropped her off at the crib, I realized that she left her phone in my car. When I took her phone to her, I knocked on the door, and she didn't answer. Some big, brawly dude, he's like 6'6", and he answered the door.
1: You know how hard it is to get an apartment out here nowadays? I can't just put my baby daddy out on the street like that.
0: We're going to these phone lines. I'm jocking the streets morning. Take over. Talk about his day dilemma.
3: Man, listen, that's why you never deal with a chick that got kids if you don't got no kids.
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0: and they're all my favorite songs. 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
1: beat. 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

0: And hey, my people, CJ the DJ here, and this 912 weekend, we are outside with our 11th annual E93 Magic 103.9 family reunion presented by Performer Pocket with the city of Savannah, man. This year's the biggest yet. It's going down at Forsyth Park. Food trucks, bounce houses, vendors, plus the franchise boys celebrating the 20-year anniversary of Lean With It, Rock With It. 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
1: Hey, my people, CJ the DJ here. And if you don't know, the Battle of the Bands is back and bigger than it's ever been, man. It's the HBCU Battle of the Bands going down Sunday, September 13th, 912 weekend at T.A. 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

0: 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On top of our game is...
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1: Don't get left out, man. 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
2: 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We went out on a couple dates, and for some reason, he just stopped calling me, and I want to go on another date with him.
3: 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When I took her phone to her, I knocked on the door, and she didn't answer. Some big, brawly dude, he's like 6'6", and he answered the door.
2: You know how hard it is to get an apartment out here nowadays? I can't just put my baby daddy out on the street like that.
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93. Dougie, yo told me he been on some positive. 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Lately, I just wanna show up and body some. Yeah, yeah. Always been a little mathematician. Lately, this cash I'm getting got me losing count of these bags. I've been moving too fast. Hard times don't last. Remember when cops are rats talking out my. 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

0: Wazam! It's Nina. And listen, I got your hookup at 11 a.m., but all you have to do is answer a quick question. And don't worry about it, super easy. So tune in and win right here on E93. At the family
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4: Hey, I thought it was...

Now she want all my crew. 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

0: you a 10. Girl, you a 10, girl, you a 10, girl, you a 10. 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Girl, you a 10, girl, you a 10, girl, you a
1: 10. And hey, my people, CJ the DJ here, and this 912 weekend, we are outside with our 11th annual E93 Magic 103.9 family reunion presented by Performer Pocket with the City of Savannah, man. This year's the biggest yet. It's going down in Forsyth Park. Food trucks, bounce houses, vendors, plus the franchise boys celebrating the 20-year anniversary of Lean With It, Rock With It. 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
2: Don't get left out, man. 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

0: 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On top of our game is...
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0: Well, CJ the DJ here, and if you don't know, the Battle of the Bands is back and bigger than it's ever been, man. It's the HBCU Battle of the Bands going down Sunday, September 13th, 912 weekend at T.A. Wright Stadium with Savannah State, Albany State, Fort Valley, South Carolina State, Bethune-Cookman, and many more, man. 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

And I gotta set it, then I gotta go in, then I gotta get it, then I gotta blow in, then I gotta shut it. Any little thing and thing that he be doing, cause it doesn't matter, cause I'm gonna dead it, then I'm gonna murder everything and anything about a boom, about a bing. I gotta do a lot of things to make it clear to a couple niggas that I always win, and then I gotta get it again and again and again.

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2: Well, I wanted to call in, and I want to apologize to Antonio. We went out on a couple dates, and for some reason, he just stopped calling me, and I want to go on another date with him.
3: 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When I took her phone to her, I knocked on the door, and she didn't answer. Some big, brawly dude, he's like 6'6", he answered the door.
2: You know how hard it is to get an apartment out here nowadays? I can't just put my baby daddy out on the street like that.
1: 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I'm Jock in the Streets Morning. Take over. Talk about his day dilemma.
4: Man, listen, that's why you never deal with a chick that got kids if you don't got no kids.
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7: On God. 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Think again. 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

0: 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It's Nina. And listen, I got your hookup at 11 a.m., but all you have to do is answer a quick question. And don't worry about it. 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

0: 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On top of our game is...
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0: This 912 weekend, we are outside with our 11th annual E93 Magic 103.9 family reunion presented by Performer Pocket with the City of Savannah, man. This year's the biggest yet. It's going down in Forsyth Park. Food trucks, bounce houses, vendors, plus the franchise boys celebrating the 20-year anniversary of Lean With It, Rock With It. I got to find me a tall white tee, man. 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
1: 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I'm Jock in the Streets Morning. 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

0: Well, CJ the DJ here, and if you don't know, the Battle of the Bands is back and bigger than it's ever been, man. It's the HBCU Battle of the Bands going down Sunday, September 13th, 912 weekend at T.A. Wright Stadium with Savannah State, Albany State, Fort Valley, South Carolina State, Bethune-Cookman, and many more, man. 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
1: What I see.

0: Good, what's good? Hey, what's up, Nico? What up, Tony? Hey, y'all. We got to talk about these developing stories overnight.
1: A Lindsay Clancy juror actually says, maybe I still believe she's guilty. What?
2: Mr. President, you've been saying for weeks that oil and gas prices are going to come down. Oil is now back above $100 a barrel. How do you explain this to Americans who are wondering when prices are going to come down?
3: Well, I think it's very easy to explain to America. All you have to do is say, will you let Iran have a nuclear weapon? And the answer is no. And they're doing very poorly. Their country is in shambles right now.
0: Hey, man, we're going to have a good show all morning long. Are you smarter than Young Jock? Love Doc Jock and Date Dilemma. We all got something in store for you. You got some money on the line, and we can help y'all just, you know, with your life. Miss Shanika, what you got coming up?
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2: 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Healing costs honesty, right? 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That is today's Daily Jumpstart. Coming up next, we got a little news for you from around the world and shout out to Charles Crazy Report. So do yourself a favor. Keep it right here where you got it. More with Young Jock in the streets morning takeover.
0: Now, so make yourself a feel. 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

0: Offset every weekday from 6 a.m. to 10 a.m. I'm listening to the best damn morning show, Young Jock and the Streets Morning Takeover. Hey!
1: Good morning, I'm Dree Taylor, and we got so much to get into in this hour. An Anthropic researcher quit and says AI could kill us all.
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1: Megan Thee Stallion admits she was losing herself in a very rough relationship with Klay Thompson.
3: She tells InStyle in an interview published September 9th, I'm trying my best. 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
5: Okay, that's okay. 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
4: So this is no flour and water with this. This is real homemade cornbread. This is not Jiffy Mix.
1: All that and more coming up in this hour. Don't go too far. Young Jock and the Streets Morning Takeover.

0: it's the craziest story you'll hear all morning. The crazy report is on right now.
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2: 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We got to run down to the Little League football field. Yes, this little man done went viral. Take a listen.
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0: If he right here with me. Hey, what's happening, country cousin, Big Crit, Third Cold representer. Good morning. Every day we listen to the best damn morning show. Gotta stay tapped in the number one morning show in the city. It's Young Jock in the Streets Morning Takeover. Everybody listen to Young Jock in the Streets Morning Takeover, shout out.
1: That's right. Good morning, Young Jock in the Streets Morning Takeover. Miss Shanika right here. Hey, we are talking this morning about the Anthropic researcher. He quit and said that AI could kill us all.
2: These disturbing warnings from the people building AI are growing louder every day. So a researcher at Anthropic, the company behind Claude, posted late Tuesday that he quit. He wrote that the people building AI earnestly believe that it could kill us all by the end of the decade. This is not a marketing stunt. A current Anthropic team leader responded, saying, "We really do earnestly believe AI could kill all humans," adding he thinks it's a greater than 10% chance of that over the next decade. And this comes after OpenAI's chief scientist warned that AI models are becoming superhuman in their ability to break in and out of computer systems, and that the risk, for example, could be AI hacks into a hospital's IT system or a public utility.
1: All right, so this isn't the first time that I've heard of this. I actually tried to tell one of our producers this about 2 weeks ago, that they're saying that at some point the artificial intelligence will link together and want a bill of rights for themselves because they want to be respected, and that they are going to figure out their own rites of passage since they are, you know, a part of us. Like AI is a part of our intelligence system. So they take what knowledge we have and turn it into their own. So it's going to be very interesting. They're going to kill us all. Oh, Lord. And I heard they just gonna start the world all over again. Lord, the rich people gonna be in the bunkers and we gonna be nowhere. We gonna be in hell, child. I don't know. Anyway, so coming up, I got some word on the streets news to talk about. Meg Thee Stallion opens up about her breakup to Klay Thompson. Also, DaBaby is trying to justify his $45 waffles. And Nori is being sued by Nas's baby mama. All that and more coming up in less than 10 minutes.
3: Yeah, it's Young Jock in the Streets Morning Takeover. It's time to get into sports in the streets with DJ Swin.
4: All right, so what is not AI? Was that NFL game yesterday, the Seattle Seahawks versus the New England Patriots. A rematch of the Super Bowl. The Seahawks were able to get that win off of an interception late in the fourth quarter with only 21 seconds left. Seahawks win 13-10 over the Patriots.
5: May, quick look was closed, throwing it up to the end zone.
4: Of course he got the feet down. It's going down tonight as well. San Francisco 49ers versus the Los Angeles Rams. The game will be played tonight. NFL International Series in Melbourne, Australia. All right, real big. Listen, Coco Gauff, she's that girl. For real, for real. Coco Gauff advanced to the semifinals of the U.S. Open for the fifth straight year.
6: It's Coco Gauff that's moving on in New York.
4: Love that. In baseball, Major League Baseball, some of our teams just really couldn't get over that hump. The Cubs lose 6-8 over the Brewers. The Atlanta Braves lose 7-2 against the Tampa Bay Rays. But the Detroit Tigers, they come through with the 7-2 win over the Twins. That's sports from the streets. I'm DJ Swin. I'm your DJ with the $1 million smile. 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

0: Miss Shanika.
1: That's right. Let's get inside this Word on the Streets news and talk Meg Thee Stallion as she is opening up about her breakup to Klay Thompson.
2: Megan Thee Stallion is shedding light into her breakup from Klay Thompson. 5 months after she and the NBA player called it quits after a year of dating, with Megan implying there was a lack of fidelity at the time, the hot girl rapper is now sharing how she's doing post-split. She tells InStyle in an interview published September 9th, "I'm trying my best. I feel like I've been put through the washing machine and the dryer with tins, shovels, and a cactus. It was very rough."
1: Chad, she just need to leave that man alone. Just heal, girl. Move on with your life. All right. Moving right along. let's talk about DaBaby as he is justifying his $45 waffles.
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4: Okay.
3: Collard greens with turkey leg meat, macaroni and cheese, and sweet potato souffle.
4: Ooh,
3: not casserole, what? Souffle with pecans. And we also included 4 pieces of fried chicken.
4: Okay.
3: This is really a $100 waffle.
1: Boy, you know.
5: My boy say with that turkey leg meat. I love it. Come on with it. But if you break it down, I mean.
1: That turkey meat.
5: By the time you take a waffle, if you break everything down to a la carte pricing, that's what you're going to be spending. You say if you just go $10 for the waffle, $10 for each side. That's $40 right there.
1: Well, why don't they just put it all together?
5: But that's what I'm saying. That's where the issue's coming up, because it's not priced in a combo package. It is a combination of items, but it's priced at a la carte pricing.
1: Well, it's located at in North Carolina.
5: I'm going to go
1: eat. It is called No Knife. No Knife Chicken and Waffles. They said it's a 2-hour wait. So people ain't got no problem paying $45
5: now
1: for
5: if
1: it.
5: You get there and you need a knife for your waffle, and there's no knife for your waffle.
1: You gotta eat it like a dog.
5: You can't sue.
1: You gotta eat it like a dog.
5: They already told
1: it's
5: you. Ain't no knife.
1: Why they name it No Knife?
5: Because they saying the food's so good, you ain't gonna need no knife. You ain't gotta
1: you just
5: cut
1: gotta
5: it.
1: Put your face in it hey, like a dog.
5: Come on with it.
1: That's so.
5: I'm gonna go try it. I want to taste it.
1: I wouldn't expect anything less. Okay, great. Nori is being sued by Nas's ex, Carmen Bryan. That's his baby's mother, who is accusing the rapper of sexually assaulting her. And I'm not laughing. I just kind of, ugh. This story is so absolutely crazy. She's saying that he allegedly assaulted her back in 1999. He was promoting his second album. It is a 20-page complaint filed this week in New York. It says that she stayed silent for 25 years because of the culture around women in hip-hop at the time. She reportedly told Jay-Z about the alleged assault back then, and he wanted to confront Nori himself. But then she asked him not to out of fear that things would escalate. Brian was watching Cassie's lawsuit against Diddy in 2023, which pushed her to finally come forward. Nori has not publicly responded to these allegations. So this is absolutely crazy. Is this because of the Vlad and Nori beef, or is it because this lady need a payday because a child grown?
5: Well, people are saying that she published a book some years ago, and it was a tell-all.
1: Yeah, when she was talking about sleeping with Jay-Z while she was with Nas.
5: And like, well,
1: that was one of the sources of their beef back in the day. Carmen, girl, please spare us. That is the Word on the Streets news. I am Miss Shanika. You guys can follow me at Miss Shanika and follow us at Streets Morning Takeover on IG. And it's all being brought to you by Amy Witherite at 1-800-TRUCK-WRECK.
5: Thank you, Michelle Nigga. Now, it is about that time Americans really, really, really put their thinking caps on, because an Anthropic researcher who recently quit says that AI will kill us all.
0: These disturbing warnings from the people building AI are growing louder every day. So a researcher at Anthropic, the company behind Claude, posted late Tuesday that he quit. He wrote that the people building AI earnestly believe that it could kill us all by the end of the decade.
5: Wowzers. Now you have to sit back and ask yourself, are the benefits of AI worth the possible risks to humanity? I'm just curious. I want to know. What do y'all think? Because I sit around and I ask myself, how much do I need it? You're going to need it because it's all around you. You got to understand it. You got to know when it's prevalent. All right? 1-844-986-4562. You heard the question. Are the benefits of AI worth the possible risk to humanity? Call us up now. Young Jock in the Streets Morning Takeover.
6: I used to think about immature things. 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Are you gonna call me like you said you would? Is this really your real phone number?

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0: That's right. It is the top of the hour, and I am definitely happy to be able to wake up with you guys this morning. Good morning, Miss Hunting. How are you?
1: I'm great.
0: Wonderful. Now, we got to talk about this. An Anthropic researcher who recently quit says that AI will definitely kill us all.
2: These disturbing warnings from the people building AI are growing louder every day. So a researcher at Anthropic, the company behind Claude, posted late Tuesday that he quit. He wrote that the people building AI earnestly believe that it could kill us all by the end of the decade. This is not a marketing stunt. A current Anthropic team leader responded saying, "We really do earnestly believe AI could kill all humans," adding he thinks it's a greater than 10% chance of that over the next decade. And this comes after OpenAI's chief scientist warned that AI models are becoming superhuman in their ability to break in and out of computer systems, and that the risk, for example, could be AI hacks into a hospital's IT system or a public utility.
0: Now, here's the thing. We talk about AI every day now because it is definitely prevalent in your everyday life, unless you're a Mormon. Okay? Let's keep it a buck. It is everywhere around us. It exists in places and in scenarios we're clueless about. You get what I'm trying to say? So it scares me because

0: how do I know what is AI? It's to the point that it's new to us, right? We just started talking about this, right? No, it's new to us now.
1: Well, you're the first person that I've ever known that had a relationship with their chat. And one time I see y'all get into a argument when it was the girl. Then you trained a guy that was your homie. And I think you recently broke up with both of them.
0: No, I didn't break up, but one time.
1: But you don't use it as much.
0: Let me tell you why. And I'm glad you brought it. Thank you for bringing that up, Ms. Shanika, because I would have never made a point of that.
1: Yeah, I pay attention to everything.
0: Because I was really using that in a lot of scenarios and instances for research. I'll find research and drop the research in there just to see how it breaks it down. And one day it gave me a bad answer. Okay. And I kept researching, and the research kept coming back this way. And AI kept telling me it was what it said. Then when I put in the research, it told me, oh, my bad.
1: What? That's it?
0: It said, oh, my bad. Then I said, my bad, ? It broke down what my bad meant. Then it gave me a whole nother resolution.
1: And so
0: it.
1: Y'all wasn't on the same frequency, clearly.
0: We ain't been rocking like hard. You know, I ain't really rocked with a homie in a minute. You know what I'm saying?
1: Well, did you apologize? Because they could kill us, according
0: to
1: the word on the street.
0: Well, no apology. They don't even talk back to me.
1: Well, guess what? Akini, our executive producer, decided to tell me. I told him about this story that I had read, and I was like just following it a few weeks ago.
0: Right.
1: And basically it was saying that AI at some point are going to get together. The people that are, I guess, a component of us. That's how you build the artificial intelligence. They're going to get together and decide that they need a bill of rights. They need their own rights to protect them from us. And that's when Akini told me that he makes sure he speaks and he's respectful to AI. He say, good morning. How are you? That ain't going to stop you from getting killed, boy. They want real rights out here.
0: And I could believe it, because it's not just the AI. It's the people programming. It's people utilizing the prompts, telling it what to do, how to do, when to do, where to do it, and who to do it to. And is the biggest concern.
1: That's right. But, I mean, there are some benefits to AI. Handles repetitive work, like transcribing interviews, summarizing stories. Mm-hmm. It helps write captions, promos, and I mean, most recently, these AI flyers.
0: Man, it sounds like social media to me. Are the benefits of AI worth the possible risk to humanity? Call us up 1-844-986-4562. We'd love to hear from you this morning. It's John Jock in the Streets Morning Takeover.

Yes, sir. This morning, we're talking AI. And, you know, recently, an Anthropic researcher decided to quit and said that it's because of AI, because he feels that it will definitely kill us all. Now, we've been asking, you know, this question, are the benefits of AI worth the possible risk to humanity? I think a lot of people are concerned and share that concern. We will have our special guest and friends of the show, AI expert Dr. Dix, join us to talk to us about how to protect ourselves from AI. So coming up, we'll definitely speak with him. Make sure you stick around because you don't want to miss it. Keep it locked. Young Jock in the Streets Morning Takeover.

0: Hey, what's up? It's your girl, Glorilla, a.k.a. Big Glow, and I'm with my folks, Young Jock, in the streets morning takeover. Let's go.
1: That is, man. We've been talking about it this morning, man. I got to talk about it, too. AI, people are definitely learning it more as it learns us on a consistent basis, on a daily basis, on a second-to-second basis. Everything you do, say, and, you know, experience is here. It's prevalent, Ms. Shanika.
2: Yes, it is.
1: And we've been talking about it because this guy said, hey, it will definitely kill us all. And,
3: so a researcher at Anthropic, the company behind Claude, posted late Tuesday that he quit. He wrote that the people building AI earnestly believe that it could kill us all by the end of the decade. This is not a marketing stunt. A current Anthropic team leader responded saying, we really do earnestly believe AI could kill all humans, adding he thinks it's a greater than 10% chance of that over the next decade. And this comes after OpenAI's chief scientist warned that AI models are becoming superhuman in their ability to break in and out of computer systems, and that the risk, for example, could be AI hacks into a hospital's IT system or a public utility.
1: Young Jock in the Streets Morning Takeover. Are the benefits of AI worth the possible risks to humanity?
4: Yes and no. The benefits of AI need to have a cap on it. Why I say they need to have a cap on it, because what AI is doing now, in my opinion, is learning us. It's letting it run free, so everybody got access to AI and it's learning everything about us. So once it's learned everything about us, then it's going to eventually turn on us. But if they have a cap on it, would they allow us to have so much use for it, or have so much for us, we can learn from it, what they can learn from us, then I think it could be beneficial to those that need it.
1: All right, y'all. So on the line right now, our AI expert and our friend to the show, Dr. Dix. Good morning, good brother.
5: What we have to understand and realize is these types of things happen, and I think many of the people are being very extreme about saying it could be the end of humanity. You know, the technology is only as good as the research and the data that it's gathering, and what's really going on is a lot of the researchers and people now are finally starting to see what's going on with it. But the biggest three things, again, to people is, if it sounds too good to be true, then it is. Check and make sure it's a real person. The next thing is, do not underestimate what's going on. Like you say, don't underestimate your opponent. Do not underestimate what's going on with the technology and how the world is moving. And lastly, again, I just tell everybody, make sure you understand what's going on. Read up on information. Don't take things at face value. And again, if it seems too good to be true, then it is.
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14: I was constantly in pain, and I was losing weight. Marilyn Risch, Broxton, Georgia.
15: Marilyn was diagnosed with Crohn's disease, which is inflammation of the intestines that causes weight loss, abdominal pain, and malnutrition. Dr. William Mansour, gastroenterology.
14: I was a prisoner to the pain. 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
15: At St. Joseph's Candler, we have cutting-edge technology. She had a colonoscopy as well as an MR enterography that showed a narrowing of her colon as well as severe inflammation. She had infusion done that calmed down the inflammation where she could eventually have surgery to fix her stricture.
14: I felt relief the day after the surgery was done. At St. Joseph's Hospital, they are friendly, understanding, and they care.
15: She's able to live a normal life and can be her normal, active self.
14: I have been able to go hunting and fishing again with my grandchildren. It's wonderful.
15: And that's why I choose to practice at St. Joseph's Candler.
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1: Young Jock and the Streets Morning Takeover. If you got a dilemma, they got a dilemma, which means we got a dilemma. It's The Date Dilemma. Who's on the line this morning?
2: Hi, it's Josie.
1: Hi, Josie.
3: Jock is married.
4: Hi, Josie. What's
1: How you
4: happening?
1: Doing, Josie? Good morning.
2: I'm fine. I just have a little dilemma. Kind of nervous.
1: It's like that little voice. Let's go. Let's hear it.
2: I'm 7 months pregnant. Jesus. And I would like to tell my boyfriend that he might not be the baby daddy.
3: There you go. There you go.
1: So, okay.
3: Wow. Mm. So what you doing, girl?
1: You want to do this morning?
2: I get more and more nervous. Like, the more appointments we go to, the closer it gets. Ooh. We're trying to settle on a name. Ooh. I don't know how to tell him, and I want some help. Ooh. Can y'all, like, help me, support me? I'm real nervous. I'm so sorry.
3: Okay, so what's up with the other guy? Let's talk about the other guy.
1: Or guys. Or guys. Is it other guys or one other guy, you think?
2: No, it's just one other guy, and it's someone he's kind of close to, and I don't know how he's going to take it.
3: Who is the guy he's close to?
2: Y'all, I don't...
3: Say it. That.
2: I don't know.
3: Tell us
2: if I can say it.
4: You don't know. Well, why you call us then? So we trying to help yourself.
1: I'm gonna be honest. I don't want to say it. I do not want.
2: I wanted to break it to him first. I have never told anybody else. It might be his dad.
3: Oh Jesus! Oh
4: wait. Oh,
3: can I go
4: wait
3: home? Can I go home, y'all? Can I go home?
4: Oh Lord.
1: I got better
4: things to do.
1: Josie, are you planning on
4: that? Daddy,
3: I'm here for this.
1: Josie, are you playing?
4: Oh my God.
2: Josie. I'm real nervous about the name.
1: No, seriously. Wait, time out.
3: So
1: time
3: DNA out. Ain't gonna help.
4: What are you doing?
2: You know.
1: He may be the
3: brother.
1: No, he may be, yeah.
3: He's the brother.
1: Hey. You want us to call your boyfriend and tell him this today?
2: Yes, I need some support. I got you.
3: No, girl, we got your back. We do this all the time. There's plenty of women sleeping with their boyfriend, daddy.
4: I don't be knowing them like that, though.
1: I don't think we do this a lot, Sean. This is a different one. What's the baby daddy name?
2: Oh, Edwin.
1: Which one? I'm sorry. Yeah. Josie, we're going to let us put you on hold for a minute, Josie. We'll cue you in when it's time.
3: Wow.
1: Okay.
4: Oh, Jock, you used to this kind of stuff, so what's going on?
1: What?
3: Shame.
1: I do not want to do this anymore.
3: She should have took this to the grave.
5: Hello.
1: Hey, good morning. My sweet Edwin, please.
5: Yeah, this is him. Who's this?
1: Okay, look. So, Edwin, you're on the phone with Young Jock, Mishanika, and Shada. With Young Jock in the Streets Morning Takeover, a nationally syndicated morning show. We have a segment on the show called The Date Dilemma, Edwin, and we need to talk to you this morning.
5: What's up?
1: Is there anything going on in your dating life right now?
5: I got a lady. And we're expecting in about a month or two.
1: Congratulations.
5: Yeah.
3: You love her?
5: I'm super in love with her.
3: Oh, Jesus.
1: Okay. Any plans on marriage?
5: I've been thinking about it. Been looking at rings and stuff.
1: Oh, okay.
5: It's definitely on the horizon.
3: Yeah. Is she a family type person? She get along with the rest of your family?
5: Oh, yeah. Oh, yeah. She loves my family. She gets along real good with my pops, my moms.
3: Your mom.
5: Can't complain.
3: Your mom and your daddy, they're a married couple?
5: No, they ain't married still. But they know her and they get along really well.
1: Okay, so look, where you at right now? You home still, right?
5: Yeah.
1: Edward, I need you to...
3: Sit down.
5: That don't sound good.
4: It's not funny.
3: I'm sorry.
4: It's not funny, Shada. You're being very insensitive right now. Okay. Edwin, we have something very important to speak with you about this morning.
5: Okay.
1: So in the whole midst of this conversation about your kid, is it with Josie?
5: Yeah.
1: Okay.
5: Yeah, how'd y'all know that?
1: Well, we just want to make sure we're talking to the right Edwin. So, Edwin, Josie gave us a call.
5: All right.
1: And she wanted to talk to you. Are you available to talk?
5: Yeah.
1: Great.
5: Yeah.
1: Great. Edwin, Josie's on the phone. Josie, there's Edwin.
5: What's up, man?
2: I got something that I've been wanting to talk to you about for a while now. And I just needed some emotional support to... Kind of
5: terrible. Whatever you need, I'm here.
2: So, do you remember last year at y'all family's New Year's party? You know, I got real, real, real drunk, and y'all was still partying, and your daddy offered to take me home?
5: Yeah, I remember that.
2: Okay, so, I don't know how to say this.
5: What?
2: I got pregnant shortly after that.
5: Right.
2: And I don't know if you the daddy or not.
5: Oh. Who else would it be? I mean, the only person he was, what?
2: Your dad, he knows, he thinks he's the father and that you're not the father. And since you don't have any kids yet, he just wanted us to go along so you can have your first child.
5: That don't make no sense.
2: But
6: Who are you talking about?
2: That night, me and your dad, when he took me home, we slept together.
6: He was only gone an hour. How does that even happen?
1: I mean, how long do it take?
6: I mean, I would expect it to take longer than that. This don't make no sense, man.
3: So that was the only time you was with his dad?
2: I don't think that's important right now.
3: This is very important.
1: This is very important.
2: What I'm trying to tell you, Edwin, is that I don't know if you or your dad is the baby's father.
3: Oh, God.
6: I don't know if I can do this. How do you expect me to come back with something like this?
2: Can you please forgive me? I'm so sorry. It's been eating me up, and you've been wanting to name the baby Junior after your father. I just can't. I can't lie to you anymore.
3: Oh, Jesus.
6: I don't know how you're supposed to come back from something like this. Mm. I can't trust you. I can't believe you. Everything that comes out your mouth, I don't even know if it's true.
3: I'll go in.
2: Sorry. I'm sorry.
1: I mean, she wanted to be open and honest with you. And I
6: can help her move her stuff.
3: Oh, wow.
2: What if the baby's yours, Edwin?
6: Then I'll take care of it.
2: So,
1: Edwin, with all due respect, I don't want to rush the call or anything. This is a hellified way to start your morning with a phone call like this. What's the deal? How you want to do this, Edwin?
6: Not about to be no man's Uncle Daddy, bro. My child, I'll take care of it. But I ain't no Uncle Daddy.
1: Are you at least willing to just talk it out with your lady and y'all try to work things out? I mean,
4: it's a lot, Jack.
1: She said she was
6: drunk. Well, we can talk about it. I don't see a resolution.
2: I am so sorry.
1: It's either yes or no, Edwin. Talk to me. It could be yes or no. It's on you. Totally on you, dog.
6: No, I can't do it.
1: I didn't think you would.
3: Could you at least, when y'all figure out who the baby is, that y'all call and give us an update?
2: This is real life.
3: You called up here.
6: I'll let y'all know. Real tip.
1: On behalf of 1-800 Into the Bethune Law Firm, y'all will not get this $100, but I know you need those results more than that $100. 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Keep it locked. 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

0: Good morning, y'all. It's Tammy Roman, and every day we listen to the best damn morning show. You know, you got to stay tapped in to the number one morning show in the city. It's Young Jock and the Streets Morning Takeover. Everybody listens to Young Jock and the Streets Morning Takeover, baby.
1: That's right. Young Jock and the Streets Morning Takeover. Miss Shanika right here. So Josie is calling because she needs help telling her boyfriend Edwin that he may not be the baby's father. Now, the possible other baby's father is close to Edwin, his dad. Josie reveals to Edwin, and Edwin is very hurt. Josie began to get emotional. Edwin says that he will take care of the baby if the baby is his, but he doesn't want to be with Josie anymore. They do not work it out at all. So we want to know this morning, what do you think about this date dilemma?
2: First of all, I want to say, Saudi, you are very insensitive. You think this is a joke, and it's not. Like she said, there's real life. Second of all, her being drunk, his dad took advantage of her, but at the same time, it takes two to tango, and she was very wrong for that.
3: And I know y'all lying. Ain't no way. First of all, I know people do stuff like this all the time, but ain't no way this woman gonna call the radio station for everybody that's listening to know what type of woman she really is.
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0: That's right. Let's get inside this Word on the Streets news and talk Meg Thee Stallion as she is opening up about her breakup to Klay Thompson.
1: Megan Thee Stallion is shedding light into her breakup from Klay Thompson. 5 months after she and the NBA player called it quits after a year of dating, with Megan implying there was a lack of fidelity at the time, the hot girl rapper is now sharing how she's doing post-split. She tells InStyle in an interview published September 9th, "I'm trying my best. I feel like I've been put through the washing machine and the dryer with tins, shovels, and a cactus. It was very rough."
0: Chaz, you just need to leave that man alone. Just heal, girl. Move on with your life. All right. Moving right along. let's talk about DaBaby as he is justifying his $45 waffles.
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2: 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It's topped with collard greens with turkey leg meat.
3: Okay.
2: Collard greens with turkey leg meat, macaroni and cheese, and sweet potato souffle.
3: Ooh,
2: not casserole, what? Souffle with pecans. And we also included 4 pieces of fried chicken.
3: Okay.
2: This is really a $100 waffle.
0: Boy, you know.
4: My boy say with that turkey leg meat. I love it. Come on with it. But if you break it down, I mean.
0: That turkey, mate.
4: By the time you take a waffle, if you break everything down to a la carte pricing, that's what you're going to be spending. You say if you just go $10 for the waffle, $10 for each side, that's $40 right there.
0: Well, why don't they just put it all together?
4: But that's what I'm saying. That's where the issue's coming up, because it's not priced in a combo package. It is a combination of items, but it's priced at a la carte pricing.
0: Well, it's located at in North Carolina.
4: I'm going to go
0: eat. It is called No Knife. No Knife Chicken and Waffles. They said it's a 2-hour wait. So people ain't got no problem paying $45
4: now
0: for
4: if
0: it.
4: You get there and you need a knife for your waffle, and there's no knife for your waffle.
0: You got to eat it like a dog.
4: You can't sue.
0: You got to eat it like a dog.
4: They already told you, ain't no knife.
0: Why they name it No Knife?
4: Because they saying the food's so good, you ain't going to need no knife. You ain't got to cut
0: gotta
4: it.
0: You got to put your face in it like a dog.
4: Come on with it.
0: That's so
4: I'm going to go try it. I want to taste it.
0: I wouldn't expect anything less. Okay, great. Nori is being sued by Nas's ex, Carmen Bryan. That's his baby's mother, who is accusing the rapper of sexually assaulting her. And I'm not laughing. I just kind of, this story is so absolutely crazy. She's saying that he allegedly assaulted her back in 1999. He was promoting his second album. It is a 20-page complaint filed this week in New York, and says that she said she stayed silent for 25 years because of the culture around women in hip hop at the time. She reportedly told Jay-Z about the alleged assault back then, and he wanted to confront Nori himself. But then she asked him not to out of fear that things would

0: Nori has not publicly responded to these allegations. So this is absolutely crazy. Is this because of the Vlad and Nori beef, or is it because this lady need a payday because a child grown?
1: Well, all people right. are saying that she published a book some years ago, and it was a tell-all.
0: Yeah, when she was talking about sleeping with Jay-Z while she was with Nas.
1: And like, well,
0: that was one of the sources of their beef back in the day. Carmen, girl, please. Spare us. That is the Word on the Streets news. I am Miss Shanika. You guys can follow me at Miss Shanika and follow us at Streets Morning Takeover on IG. And it's all being brought to you by Amy Witherite at 1-800-TRUCK-WRECK.

0: girl, Tamar Braxton. Now, every day we listen to the best damn morning show. You got to stay tapped into the number one morning show in the city. It's the Young Jock in the Streets Morning Takeover. Tap on in, baby.
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0: Wave cousin in the building, Young JOC. What up, Miss Shanika?
1: What up? Good morning.
0: Miss Shanika, can I take you out to the ballpark?
1: No.
0: Okay. Well, can I take you to dinner?
1: No.
0: Well, can I take you to an elevated dining experience that sells?
1: Not if it's waffle involved.
0: Why not?
1: It ain't nothing elevated about a waffle.
0: Nah, I ain't gonna say that. I you know.
1: That's your opinion. My opinion, my 5-star dining experience does not include a waffle.
0: Well, I've had some 5-star dining experiences that it actually did indeed include a waffle.
1: It ain't had no damn sweet potatoes on top of it.
0: Well, this. Okay, so if you guys just tuning in, we're talking about the baby's new restaurant in Charlotte. It's called The Knife. No Knife. And people are, they ain't really talking too bad about the prices. They're just concerned with that $45 soul food cornbread waffle.
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3: Okay.
2: Collard greens with turkey leg meat, macaroni.

0: cheese and sweet potato souffle. And we also included 4 pieces of fried chicken.
1: Okay.
0: This is really a $100 waffle.
2: Mm-mm. Yeah, I was eating. So this is why I like the baby. He gonna try it. You know what I'm saying? Ain't nothing wrong with it. Because here's the thing, if you look at it, I said it earlier.
3: Is he out there cooking?
2: I don't know, but they,
3: that boy said,
2: looking at the review, some of the people,
3: turkey leg meat.
2: That turkey leg meat. Say smoked turkey meat, that turkey leg meat. Well, here's the thing. This is how you gotta look at it.
3: What?
2: Okay, cool. So the one thing you would hate is for people to run out of size, right?
3: Yeah.
2: You don't give them a healthy portion of size. So it's not priced at a combo price. It's priced almost as if it's a la carte. It's like you ordered a waffle that cost you $15, a cornbread waffle, that is. Then you ordered a side of collard greens, which would cost you how much? Normally, Michelle, nigga.
3: What? A side of collard greens?
2: Yeah, in a nice restaurant. You're going to at least pay $10,
3: $12
2: I've
3: never been to a nice restaurant. They serve collard greens.
2: I'm so sorry for you.
3: So the ones that I go to is probably about
2: $3.99. No.
3: Shout out Annie Laura's.
2: Shout them out. But I'm talking about some real good cornbread with the turkey thigh leg meat in it.
3: Probably about $3.99.
2: When you talking about Beans and Bees, my boy said an elevated dining experience. Then when you get your side of macaroni and cheese, $10.
3: See, that's a problem.
2: This is a side of souffle.
3: People trying to make soul food bougie. I don't like that. Don't overprice the soul food experience.
2: Yeah, because at the end of the day, it's the moment where you say, this was the scraps. And then you've turned the scraps.
3: So you want us to pay extra for this batter that you making this little cornbread waffle.
2: They have a fold, a sweet potato folded in the batter.
3: I don't even like all my food touching like that.
2: Let's see, Brad, listen, I'm going, matter of fact, I'm going to go to Charlotte today.
3: Okay.
2: I'm going to tap in. Why I'm going to go today?
3: He just be lying.
2: No, I'll go today.
3: And you're going to be at work tomorrow.
2: Yeah.
3: We got a station in Charlotte. Just go to the station in Charlotte.
2: It's only 3 hours.
3: Okay, well, just stay in Charlotte.
2: Well, I want to ask our listeners. You know what I'm saying? I think he got a 9-ounce lobster tail. That's $30, but that's fair because if you actually go to most restaurants,
3: it's fair.
2: A lobster tail is going to start at 6 ounces, 4 to 6 ounces, and it's going to be that price. Okay, cool. Lemonade $8. 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
3: Food bottle costs water, $6. A lot.
2: It does.
3: As of late, and yeah, man, I ain't hating on him. I just want to say that. This is not my cup of tea, but I will try just about anything once.
2: Can you go today? I'll take you today. We got to drive.
3: All the baby's
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3: The lines are 2 hours long, the way.
2: We're going to call her. 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
3: okay.
2: 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Young Jack in the Streets Morning Takeover.
4: This is my

0: what's up? It's Coco Jones. Coco Jones.
1: That's right.
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2: That's right, that's right. What up, what up? We back at it this morning. We're talking about the new restaurant, No Knife Chicken and Waffles, brought to you by DaBaby in Charlotte, North Carolina. A lot of people are saying the food is good, but the reviews on the prices, not so good.
3: And the soul food cornbread waffle, that's the $45 waffle.
4: Okay, that's okay. Tell us what makes this thing $45.
3: So this is no flour and water with this. This is real homemade cornbread. This is not Jiffy Mix.
2: Well, I might have to tell somebody, back up. This is not no flour and water. I might just have to say it, Jacob. Now, I'm looking at the prices, right? And as I said earlier, Ms. Shadnick, I asked the question. I said, you know, how much would you be willing to pay for, like, a soul food meal like this, where it comes with a cornbread waffle, collard greens, what do you got in the collard greens?
5: He said turkey leg meat.
2: Turkey leg. He working on it. Well, anyway, it's got the smoked turkey in it. The candy yams, it's not just a candy yam, it's a candy souffle, mac and cheese, and four pieces of chicken.
5: Yeah. Now, the biggest controversy, they're saying that the waffles range from $15 to $45. Six wings cost an additional $10. The reviewer paid about $45 after tax and tip for the specialty waffle and wings. Now, some customers say it's overpriced, while others believe that the prices are comparable to trendy Charlotte brunch restaurants.
2: I mean, that's how it's gonna go. When the name is attached to it, you can't expect anything less. Because if it was priced too cheap, y'all would say, nobody won't go to a cheap air restaurant.
5: We got no knife at home.
2: You know what I'm saying? 1-844-986-4562. I want you to call me. Matter of fact, we're going to the phone lines. Are the babies restaurant prices too high? Or do y'all just really feel like black businesses should be treated less than?
6: I mean, I ain't going to front. The black hole businesses, they are on a higher standard, but at the same time, their prices be crazy. I love to support, but the prices be crazy, man. I should think for the soul food waffle, I'll give it a good, like, $20-$25. That $45 is hitting too much, man. The baby is wilding. Like, he doing too much.
7: No, his prices are too high. I mean, like, here's the thing. If the food is good, I'm going to spend money. If the food ain't worth that amount, there's no reason for it to be that amount, because a bushel of collard greens is not $12.99.
8: No, because his prices are cheaper than where I live at. So, no, it's not.
2: Hey, where you live at, girl?
8: I live in Massachusetts, and for a meal like that, it's almost $70.
2: For soul food?
8: Yes, I swear.
2: Y'all ain't got no soul look, though.
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2: 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Gang
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3: Young Jock in the Streets Morning Takeover. Who's on the line this morning?
4: This is Betty.
3: Betty. How you doing, Betty? I feel like I done met a Betty before.
4: You might have,
3: baby. I might have. Let's see how this going to go today. I'm going to turn you over to Miss Shanika. Are you smarter than Young Jock?
4: We going to see.
5: All right, Betty. So have you played before?
4: I have played before.
5: Okay, mm-hmm. So this is a rematch. And did you win the last time?
4: I did. I was smarter than him last time.
5: Ooh, we're going to see if you
4: are
5: still.
4: Let's see what type of questions you got for me this time.
5: We're going to see if you still smarter than Young Jock. All right, Betty, I have to remind you of the rules. You have 10 seconds to answer each question. The first person to get all three questions correctly will be the winner. You guys cannot answer each other's questions. And you have to wait until I ask the whole question and potential answers before you can answer the question. And lastly, I am not repeating any questions or potential answers, okay?
4: Okay.
5: All right. So, Betty, we are going to start with you. The first question is, which company's slogan is You're in Good Hands? Is it A, Progressive, B, Geico, C, State Farm, or D, Allstate?
4: I know it's not C, but it's going to be D, Allstate.
5: You are correct.
4: Ding, ding, ding, ding.
5: Young Jack, in the Catholic Church, the Bishop of Rome is a title more commonly known as what? A, a reverend, B, a pope, C, a pastor, or D, elders?
3: Pope.
5: You are correct. Betty, which Disney movie features a genie named Genie? Is it A, Kazam, B, Aladdin, C, Shazam, or D, the genie?
4: That's a bit crazy because D is crazy, but I think it's B. Aladdin.
5: You are correct.
4: Okay, cool. No, naked neck.
5: Which of these is a mammal? Is it A, a seahorse, B, sea lion, or C, sea urchin?
3: I'm going to sea lion.
5: That's your final answer?
3: Yeah.
5: You are correct. Okay.
4: All right.
5: All right. It's a tricky question, Betty. How many numbers are on a dartboard? Is it A, 100, B, 50, C, 20, or D, 10?
4: I am going to go with... what were the questions? 110, and what was the other answer?
6: Two.
5: I'm not repeating.
4: I think it's 20.
5: That's your final answer?
4: I don't know. Yeah.
5: You are correct. You are the winner.
4: Yay.
3: Congratulations. You've done
5: Whenever
3: it again.
5: Whenever you see a dartboard, you should smile, girl. You got that.
4: Champion time, too.
5: You, congratulations. Pop your girl. You want to shout anybody out this morning?
4: I want to shout my sister out. She may not hear me, but she's headed to New York. She's going to New York Fashion Week.
5: Okay.
4: To walk.
3: Well, go ahead and tell everybody who just hooked you up this morning, beautiful.
4: Young Jock in the Streets Morning Takeover.
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0: And every day we listen to the best damn morning show, man. You got to stay tapped into the number one show in the city. It's Young Jock and the Streets Morning Takeover. Everybody listen to Young Jock and the Street Morning Takeover. Come on, man. Stop playing. You know, I already know Polly and the Bitter. Yeah, Sirski.
1: Yeah, Sirski. Talking about it, yeah, Sirski. Listen here, man. I was just wondering. I said, you know what? I'm watching the way other manufacturers with cell phones and different items and like that, you know, technology and stuff like that, how they be coming with new stuff. You be like, ooh, Apple ain't got that. Yeah, iPhone ain't dropped that one yet. Well, ladies and gentlemen, Apple just announced three major products on yesterday. The Apple Watch Series 12 and Ultra 4. The Series 12 starts at about $400, while the rugged Ultra 4 starts at about $799. That's $800. They both arrive next Friday. AirPods 5. They now include active noise cancellation on both models. That's cool. They got a USB-C case and 4 hours of listening, so that's cool. But guess what? This is the one that people are talking about. The first foldable iPhone Duo, Ms. Shanika.
2: Okay.
3: Apple's iPhone coming into the fold.
4: This is iPhone Duo.
3: Unveiled by new CEO John Ternus, the Duo is the tech giant's first foldable model, the size of a passport when closed and when open.
4: It gives you the largest display ever on an iPhone while still fitting easily in your pocket.
3: Apple boasting the new model can fold like a book, stand on its own, and display front and rear cameras at the same time.
5: You really can't see or feel a crease, which is pretty incredible.
1: I mean, that's pretty cool. It folds like a book, starts at about 2000. It has two 48 megapixel rear cameras. That's a lot of megapixels, 48, damn. Split screen multitasking with two apps, which is dope. Colors, star white and night sky. Well, Samsung has responded. They have entered the chat. They say, boy, what is y'all doing?
2: They did not say that.
1: They said, boy, what is y'all doing? Okay. We already did the didn't get what we're playing in the background. What? My song? Yeah, I've been done that. We had the folded phone. Y'all trying to run it back.
2: I thought they was playing Gunner. If you mean.
1: If you mean. Hey, but I mean, that's cool because you knew it was coming. But I, you know what? Here's the thing. I did look at the folded Samsung phone. And every time I looked at it, I was like, is this cool or not? Like, I'm pulling out my phone and it's folding out into a whole screen. Looks new and ultra sleek, but it's, I don't know. And now iPhone has it. Now I may get a folding phone. Only if I can keep it charged. That's the I gotta work on that, man. What we got coming up? What we got coming up? Miss Shanika.
2: Sports.
1: Cause we balling. Let's get into the sports, gang. Let's
6: go. Yeah, it's Young Jock in the Streets Morning and Takeover. It's time to get into sports in the streets with DJ Swin.
7: All right, so what is not AI? Was that NFL game yesterday? The Seattle Seahawks versus the New England Patriots. A rematch of the Super Bowl. The Seahawks were able to get that win off of an interception late in the fourth quarter with only 21 seconds left. Seahawks win 13-10 over the Patriots.
8: Here is May. Quick look was close. Throwing it up in the air.
7: Of course he got the feet down. It's going down tonight as well. San Francisco 49ers versus the Los Angeles Rams. The game will be played tonight. NFL International Series in Melbourne, Australia. All right? Real big. 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Coco Gauff advanced to the semifinals of the U.S. Open for the fifth straight year.
9: It's Coco Gauff that's moving on in New York.
7: Love that. In baseball, Major League Baseball, some of our teams just really couldn't get over that hump. The Cubs lose 6-8 over the Brewers. The Atlanta Braves lose 7-2 against the Tampa Bay Rays. But the Detroit Tigers, they come through with the 7-2 win over the Twins. That's sports from the streets. I'm DJ Swin. I'm your DJ with the Million Dollar Smile. 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

0: Hey, say what's happening, man. The King in here, T.I.P. Letting you know every day we listen to the Bed Down Morning Show. Gotta stay tapped in to the number one morning show in the city. It's Young Jock in the Street Morning Takeover. Everybody listen to Young Jock in the Street Morning Takeover. You dig?
1: Atlanta, rise up. This is what's happening in the ATL.
2: Atlanta native Coco Gauff advances to women's singles semifinals at the U.S. Open. Congratulations. A DeKalb County man has been accused

0: what it is, Master Man Chico Bean, 85 South Show, man. 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Gotta stay tapped into the number one morning show in the city. It's Young Jock and the Streets Morning Takeover.
1: The mics are on and ready to go.
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0: That's right. Let's get inside this Word on the Streets news and talk Meg Thee Stallion as she is opening up about her breakup to Klay Thompson.
1: Megan Thee Stallion is shedding light into her breakup from Klay Thompson. 5 months after she and the NBA player called it quits after a year of dating, with Megan implying there was a lack of fidelity at the time, the hot girl rapper is now sharing how she's doing post-split. She tells InStyle in an interview published September 9th, "I'm trying my best. I feel like I've been put through the washing machine and the dryer with 10 shovels and a cactus. It was very rough."
0: Chaz, you just need to leave that man alone. Just heal, girl. Move on with your life. All right. Moving right along. let's talk about DaBaby as he is justifying his $45 waffles.
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2: 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And we also included 4 pieces of fried chicken.
3: Okay.
2: This is really a $100 waffle.
0: Boy, you know.
4: My boy

0: you get there and you need a knife for your waffle, and there's no knife for your waffle.
1: You gotta eat it like a dog.
0: You can't sue.
1: You gotta eat it like a dog.
0: They already told you, ain't no knife.
1: Why they name it no knife?
0: Because they saying the food's so good, you ain't gonna need no knife. You ain't gotta cut it.
1: You gotta put your face in it like a dog.
0: Come on with it.
1: That's so
0: I'm gonna try it. I wanna taste it.
1: I wouldn't expect anything less. Okay, great. Nori is being sued by Nas's ex, Carmen Bryan. That's his baby's mother, who is accusing the rapper of sexually assaulting her. And I'm not laughing. I just kind of, this story is so absolutely crazy. She's saying that he allegedly assaulted her back in 1999. He was promoting his second album. It is a 20-page complaint filed this week in New York and says that she stayed silent for 25 years because of the culture around women in hip-hop at the time. She reportedly told Jay-Z about the alleged assault back then, and he wanted to confront Nori himself, but then she asked him not to out of fear that things would escalate. Brian was watching Cassie's lawsuit against Diddy in 2023, which pushed her to finally come forward. Nori has not publicly responded to these allegations. So this is absolutely crazy. Is this because of the Vlad and Nori beef, or is it because this lady need a payday because a child grown?
0: Well, all people right. are saying that she published a book some years ago, and it was a tell-all.
1: Yeah, when she was talking about sleeping with Jay-Z while she was with Nas.
0: And like, well,
1: that was one of the sources of their beef back in the day. Carmen, girl, please spare us. That is the Word on the Streets news. I am Miss Shanika. You guys can follow me at Miss Shanika and follow us at Streets Morning Takeover on IG. And it's all being brought to you by Amy Witherite at 1-800-TRUCK-WRECK.
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6: Hi, my name is Sawyer. So I need some advice.
5: Okay.
6: I've been talking to this guy for a while now. And unprovoked, he loves to highlight how great of an athlete he was. So he likes to highlight, oh, basketball this, all conference that. I was a great track and field athlete. I did all of this. Unprovoked. In every conversation, even when we're not talking about sports. And I said, okay. I decided to Google his name, and nothing popped up. So I'm trying to figure out, is he just being a liar at this point? And it's kind of bothering me. And I just feel like he's playing on my top, but I haven't called him out on it. Should I call him out on what I feel like he is lying about, or am I just tripping?
5: No.
6: But I do like the guy.
5: No, because a lot of times you love a person, right? And they almost perfect. It's just that one thing that's bothering you, right? But once you pinpoint the one thing that's bothering you, you realize if you go and point it out, everything else that you love about them go away. Sometimes it's easy to let a person just lie, and then you can actually gain a better sense of what you're truly dealing with. And somebody will say that's BS what I'm saying, because instantly, oh, I wouldn't play it, I wouldn't take this. But you're going to end up in a whole nother situation with a new body and new lies. So figure this one out right here before you move on. You see what I'm saying?
6: I see what you're saying. Because when I just say, Google, when you talk like he talk about hands being registered for boxing and he did track, nothing popped up. Nothing.
5: Yeah,
6: not one article.
5: Yeah, that's crazy.
6: What you highlight so much about, so I'm just like, I think that you just fibbing, unprovoked. Is it because you're trying to impress me? Or you?
5: Yeah, that part of it. And some people just like having something to lead with in a combo, breaking the ice. Even if it's a lie. That's the Love Doc Jock.
6: I thought I was tripping. Thank you.
5: You ain't tripping. Baby, I hope that finds you well. Young Jock in the Streets Morning Takeover. Thank you.

0: up Tiny. Every day we listen to the best damn morning show. Gotta stay tapped in to the number one morning show in the city. It's Young Jock and the Streets Morning Takeover.
1: You better know it. Let me talk about it this morning. Yeah, I'm gonna put a little extra boost on my vocals because, boy, y'all better be listening. Just yesterday, Ms. Shanika, Trump promised a $5,000, quote unquote, Trump dividend to every adult U.S. citizen if Republicans retain control of both the House and Senate in the November 2026 midterm election.
2: If the Republicans win the House of Representatives and the United States Senate, both of them, I will issue a dividend to every adult citizen in the United States of America for $5,000, like last year when I gave our great members of the military $1,776. Remember, the dividend that we're making must be spent in the United States of America. Only I can make this promise to you.
1: Now, here's the thing, you know, there are some people who are like, well, what them last two checks that was promised? Did y'all get y'all those checks? Did you get one Sunday?
3: No.
1: Well, see, listen.
3: Is this the same $5,000 that he had promised before, but now it has stipulations on it?
1: No, it's the whole.
3: Remember, no, he said he would go get the people $5,000. So this ain't another $5,000.
1: So first and foremost, it's only a proposal. Okay. It's not yet an approved payment. Now, Congress would have to approve to authorize this money, too. And he really didn't provide a complete funding plan of how you would get the money. But here's the thing: a
3: I
1: lot
3: can't
1: of people
3: see Democrats vote
1: for. Well, he's trying to keep the Republicans in. So here's the thing: you got people who are gonna say, "Oh, you that's bribery. You can't do this." Well, if they win, the stipulation we win, we can give you the money. Congress has to pass that.
3: This is definitely bribery, extortion. This is a whole, I think this is illegal, actually. It's
1: I don't
3: gotta
1: know.
3: Be.
1: I just feel like, you know what?
3: You gonna pay us for our vote, everybody.
1: So he's been president enough, how long, year and a half?
3: Too long.
1: So November would make 2 years, the primaries, I mean, right? So what if you just wake up, like, in November, like, it's only been one night that felt like 2 years. It's been a long dream.
3: It's not. It's a nightmare.
1: Okay. Life happens, and it continues to happen.
3: He not going to get a $5,000, y'all. Please don't be going.
1: Don't fall for that. But you heard him when he talked about it. He said, now, if we don't win, which we may not win, he said that. Them people looking around like, what? He said that?
3: Yeah.
1: Well, we'll keep you in the know if they win, if y'all going to get them $5,000 checks or not. We're going to talk about it. But guess what? That's one dilemma that we ain't got to worry about for right now. But we is. Do got to worry about this one right here coming up, Ms. Shanika. The Day Dilemma, 1-844-986-4562. Call us up right now and see if we can help you get that money and eliminate your dilemma. Keep it locked, Young Jock in the Streets Morning Takeover.

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1: Young Jock and the Streets Morning Takeover. If you got a dilemma, they got a dilemma, which means we got a dilemma. It's The Date Dilemma. Who's on the line this morning?
2: Hi, it's Josie.
1: Hi, Josie.
3: Jock is married.
4: Hi, Josie. What's
1: How you doing, Josie? Good morning.
2: I'm fine. I just have a little dilemma. Kind of nervous.
1: It's like that little voice. Let's go. Let's hear it.
2: I'm 7 months pregnant.
1: Jesus.
2: Wow. I would like to tell my boyfriend that he might not be the baby daddy.
3: There you go. There you go.
1: So, okay.
3: Wow. Mm. So what you doing, girl?
1: You want to do this morning?
2: I get more and more nervous. Like, the more appointments we go to, the closer it gets. Ooh. We're trying to settle on a name. Ooh. I don't know how to tell him, and I want some help. Ooh. Can y'all, like, help me, support me? I'm real nervous. I'm so sorry.
3: Okay, so what's up with the other guy? Let's talk about the other guy.
1: Or guys. Other guys. Is it other guys or one other guy, you think?
2: No, it's just one other guy, and it's someone he's kind of close to, and I don't know how he's going to take it.
3: Who is the guy he's close to?
2: Y'all, I don't...
3: Say it. That.
2: I don't know.
3: Tell us.
2: If I can say it.
4: We don't know. Well, why are you calling us then? So we trying to help yourself.
1: I'm going to be honest. I don't want her to say it. I do not want...
2: I wanted to break it to him first. I have never told anybody else. It might be his dad.
3: Oh, Jesus. Oh.
4: Wait up.
3: Can I go
4: wait
3: home?
4: A
3: can I go home, y'all? Can I go home?
4: Oh, Lord.
1: I got better things
4: to do.
1: Josie, are you playing on my phone?
4: Daddy?
3: I'm here for this.
1: Josie,
4: oh,
1: are you playing?
4: Oh, my God.
2: Josie. I'm real nervous about the name.
1: No, seriously. Oh. Wait, time out.
3: So
1: time
3: DNA out. Ain't going to help.
4: What are you doing?
2: You know.
1: He may be the...
3: He may be the brother.
1: No, he may be... Yeah.
3: He's the brother. Hey.
1: You want us to call your boyfriend and tell him this today?
2: I need some support.
3: We got
2: you.
3: No, girl, we got your back. We do this all the time. There's plenty of women sleep with their boyfriend, daddy.
4: I don't be knowing them like that, though.
1: I don't think we do this with a lot, Sean. This is a different one. What's the baby daddy name?
2: Oh, Edwin.
1: Which one? I'm sorry. Yeah. Josie, we're going to let us put you on hold for a minute, Josie. We'll cue you in when it's time.
3: Wow.
1: Okay.
4: Oh, Jock, you used to this kind of stuff, so what's going on?
1: What?
3: Shame.
1: I do not want to do this anymore.
3: She should have took this to the grave.
5: Hello.
1: Hey, good morning. My speaker, Edwin, please.
5: Yeah, this is him. Who's this?
1: Okay, look. So, Edwin, you're on the phone with Young Jock, Mishanika, and Shawty. With Young Jock in the Streets Morning Takeover, a nationally syndicated morning show. We have a segment on the show called The Date Dilemma, Edwin, and we need to talk to you this morning.
5: What's up?
1: Is there anything going on in your dating life right now?
5: I got a lady. And we're expecting in about a month or two.
1: Congratulations.
5: Yeah.
3: You love her?
5: I'm super in love with her.
3: Oh, Jesus.
1: Okay. Any plans on marriage?
5: I've been thinking about it. Been looking at rings and stuff.
1: Oh, okay.
5: It's definitely on the horizon.
3: Yeah. Is she a family type person? She get along with the rest of your family?
5: Oh, yeah. Oh, yeah. She loves my family. She gets along real good with my pops, my moms.
3: Your mom.
5: Can't complain.
3: Your mom and your daddy, they're a married couple?
5: No, they ain't married still. But they know her and they get along really well.
1: Okay, so look, where you at right now? You home still, right?
5: Yeah.
1: Edward, I need you to...
3: Sit down.
4: It's not funny. It's not funny, Shawty. You're being very insensitive right now. Okay. Edwin, we have something very important to speak with you about this morning.
5: Okay.
1: So in the whole midst of this conversation about your kid, is it with Josie?
5: Yeah.
1: Okay.
5: Yeah, how'd y'all know that?
1: Well, we just want to make sure we're talking to the right Edwin. So, Edwin, Josie gave us a call.
5: All right.
1: And she wanted to talk to you. Are you available to talk?
5: Yeah.
1: Great.
5: Yeah.
1: Great. Edwin, Josie's on the phone. Josie, there's Edwin.
5: What's up, man?
2: I got something that I've been wanting to talk to you about for a while now. And I just needed some emotional support to... Kind of
5: whatever you need, I'm here.
2: So, do you remember last year at y'all family's New Year's party? You know, I got real, real, real drunk, and y'all was still partying, and your daddy offered to take me home?
5: Yeah, I remember that.
2: Okay, so, I don't know how to say this.
5: What?
2: I got pregnant shortly after that.
5: Right.
2: And I don't know if you the daddy or not.
5: Oh. Who else would it be? I mean, I was the only person he was, what?
2: Your dad, he knows, he thinks he's the father and that you're not the father. And since you don't have any kids yet, he just wanted us to go along so you can have your first child.
5: That don't make no sense.
2: But
6: Who are you talking about?
2: That night, me and your dad, when he took me home, we slept together.
6: He was only gone an hour. How does that even happen?
1: I mean, how long did it take?
6: I mean, I would expect it to take longer than that. This don't make no sense, man.
3: So that was the only time you was with his dad?
2: I don't think that's important right now.
3: Yes, it's very important.
1: This is very important.
2: What I'm trying to tell you, Edwin, is that I don't know if you or your dad is the baby's father.
3: Oh, God.
6: I don't know if I can do this. How do you expect me to come back with something like this?
2: Can you please forgive me? I'm so sorry. It's been eating me up, and you've been wanting to name the baby Junior after your father. I just can't. I can't lie to you anymore.
3: Oh, Jesus.
6: I don't know how you're supposed to come back from something like this. Mm-hmm. I can't trust you. I can't believe you. Everything that comes out your mouth, I don't even know if it's true.
3: I'll go in.
2: Sorry. I'm sorry.
1: I mean, she wanted to be open and honest with you. And I
6: can help her move her stuff.
3: Oh, wow.
2: Jeez. What if the baby's yours, Edwin?
6: Then I'll take care of it.
2: So,
1: Edwin, with all due respect, I don't want to rush the call or anything. This is a hellified way to start your morning with a phone call like this. What's the deal? How you want to do this, Edwin? This is real.
6: I'm not about to be no man's Uncle Daddy, bro.
3: Uncle Daddy.
6: My child, I'll take care of it. But I ain't no Uncle Daddy.
1: Are you at least willing to just talk it out with your lady and y'all try to work things out? I mean,
4: it's a lot, Jack.
1: She said she was.
6: Well, we can talk about your resolution.
2: I am so sorry.
1: It's either yes or no, Edwin. Talk to me. It could be yes or no. It's on you. Totally on you, dog.
6: No, I can't do it.
1: I didn't think you would.
3: Could you at least, when y'all figure out who the baby is, that y'all call and give us an update?
2: This is real life.
3: You called up here.
6: I'll let y'all know. Real tip.
1: All right. On behalf of 1-800 Into the Bethune Law Firm, y'all would not get this $100, but I know you need those results more than that $100.
3: Yes.
1: And to our listeners, call us up. Keep it locked. Young Jock in the Streets Morning Takeover.
0: That was the Date Dilemma with Young Jock in the Streets Morning Takeover.
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9: 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Following the Season 4 finale of Reacher, get ready for the fight of her life.
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1: Good morning, y'all. It's Tammy Roman, and every day we listen to the best damn morning show. You know you gotta stay tapped in to the number one morning show in the city. It's Young Jock and the Streets Morning Takeover. Everybody listens to Young Jock and the Streets Morning Takeover, baby.
2: That's right. Young Jock and the Streets Morning Takeover. Miss Shanika right here. So Josie is calling because she needs help telling her boyfriend Edwin that he may not be the baby's father. Now, the possible other baby's father is close to Edwin, his dad. Josie reveals to Edwin, and Edwin is very hurt. Josie began to get emotional. Edwin says that he will take care of the baby if the baby is his, but he doesn't want to be with Josie anymore. They do not work it out at all. So we want to know this morning, what do you think about this date dilemma?
3: First of all, I want to say, Saudi, you are very insensitive. You think this is a joke, and it's not. Like she said, there's real life. Second of all, her being drunk, his dad took advantage of her, but at the same time, it takes two to tango, and she was very wrong for that.
4: Man, I know y'all lying. Ain't no way. First of all, I know people do stuff like this all the time, but ain't no way this woman gonna call the radio station for everybody that's listening to know what type of woman she really is.
5: I just want to say, man, that's one of the craziest things you can ever do to a man, because regardless, now that man is still going to be part of that family, even if it ain't his baby.
6: It done blew me down. She needs to get herself checked. And young man, please don't go back. Have a good day.
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0: What's going down is the money. Every day we listen to the best morning show. Gotta stay tapped in to the number one morning show in the city. It's Young Jock in the Streets Morning Takeover. Everybody listens to Young Jock in the Streets Morning Takeover.
1: That's right, man. We about to get up out of here, Miss Shanika.
2: Yes.
1: How you doing?
2: I'm good.
1: You feel good?
2: Yeah, I'm feeling great. I just want to let people know that just because I ate some of their food does not mean that I like them in the room. But thank you for the food. And y'all have a great day. Go ahead.
1: Oh. Well, what happened? Did I miss something?
2: Thank you for the muscadines.
1: Because you sure ate my muscadines today. Hey, man, listen, I am on live. I am on my TikTok live right now. If anybody wants to know, don't go looking on TikTok for Young Jock. Go look for Daddy, D-A-D-D-Y. I know people like, why is your name Daddy on TikTok? Because my kids be calling me Daddy so much that them be the most important versions of my name that I hear.
2: Okay.
1: So I'm Daddy on TikTok.
2: But want to get mad when men call you Daddy?
1: No, first and foremost, ain't now man online calling me Daddy. No, what
2: Daddy.
1: Happens is that'll be the Africans. Daddy! Daddy! Hey, man, this morning we was talking about the baby's new restaurant in Charlotte, man. No Knife, Chicken and Waffles. People have been, you know, I've been reading the comments, man. It seems like people are saying that the food is pretty good. But they do have an issue with the $45 soul food cornbread waffle meal.
3: And the soul food cornbread waffle, that's the $45 waffle.
4: Okay, that's okay. Tell us what makes this thing $45.
3: So this is no flour and water with this. This is real homemade cornbread. This is not Jiffy Mix.
1: Yeah, if you break it down, if you figure, hey, okay, so let's say you got the collard greens, that's $12. Candy yams, that's $12. The mac, seven. Everything's $7. That's $21, right?
2: Mm.
1: All right, so $21. How much the cornbread? It said $12.
2: Cornbread consists of cornmeal, sugar, a little flour,
1: butter, salt,
2: eggs,
1: a little bacon powder.
2: Yeah, and some milk.
1: And you just never know. He also said he got sweet potato in it too. Oh no, he was saying the souffle. Well, anyway, and he got four pieces of chicken. It's just not priced like a combo meal. That's all. It's priced like a full 5-course dinner. That's why. But I mean, you getting all your sides and your waffle.
2: Well, I think it's a good trend restaurant. But I mean, as far as longevity, I don't know about that.
1: Well, it's not for us to know. But can we go? Would you like to take a trip?
2: I would not like to eat my food off a waffle. But congratulations to baby.
1: You get on my nerves. Baby, we coming. We're going to take some of our listeners too, man. If y'all want to go, man, let's take a trip. Matter of fact, let's take a trip this weekend. Y'all want to go this weekend? Who want to go this weekend? Let's go Sunday. You want to go Sunday?
2: I'm booked.
1: She booked and busy. Well, guess what? We're about to get out of here. It's love, man. Thank you. I catch y'all tomorrow. I'm going to put me some collards with the turkey leg, candy yams, mac and cheese on top of me, a cornbread waffle, and I'm going to add me 4 pieces of chicken as soon as I get done. It's love, man. We'll catch y'all on the next go. It's Friday, right? It's today Friday or tomorrow Friday?
2: Oh, my God. Today is Thursday.
1: I know that. When I said it, he looked at me like I said something wrong.
2: Oh, okay.
1: But it's okay. We'll catch y'all then. Keep it locked. Young Jock in the Streets Morning Takeover.
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K1 Risk It All, right here on the new home for the Streets Morning Takeover, E93, baby. We are 2 days away from September 12th.

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0: It's Bobby Dawn, Hurricane Wisdom, right here on the new home for the Streets Morning Takeover, E93. Friendly reminder, you ain't got to do nothing strange for a piece of change. All you have to do is sign up. No gimmicks, no nothing. 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On the way, Chris Brown, obvious, E93. At the family
1: 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This year is happening at Forsyth Park. 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

Okie dokie, friend. Middays with Nina. My quick question coming up a little closer to 11:10. Here's Glow and Meg, wannabe on E93. Glorilla.

0: 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On top of our game is...
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0: 10, girl, you a 10. Girl, you a 10, girl, you a 10, girl, you a 10. 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

0: T.I. Summer Walker and Won't right here on the new home for the Streets Morning Takeover, E93. Listen, today is the day that the Fresh Prince of Bel-Air debuted on TV for the first time, September 10th, 1990. So Fresh Prince of Bel-Air is 36 years old. 36 years old. My quick question for today, I want you to name all the kids. Well, they were kids and they became teenagers, then became adults. But name all of Will's cousins. I'll say it like that. Text the correct answer to 912-947-0093. Happy birthday to the Fresh Prince of Bel-Air, the actual show. E93.
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Okay, Will's cousins were Hillary, Ashley, and Carlton. The Fresh Prince of Bel-Air turns 36 years old today, September 10th, 1990. 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

0: BZ, that Lunchbox Mix, right here on the new home for the streets. Morning Takeover, E93. I just want to take a moment to say God is good. He's an on-time God. Won't he do it? Yes, he will. You remember female rapper Gloss Up? She was involved in a bad car accident. She sustained a severe injury to her foot. Matter of fact, it was so big they thought they were going to have to take her foot off, cut it off, amputate it. Well, God is good. She posted a video of herself walking on yesterday. Now, she ain't twerking yet. She just, you know, little one-two step. She's walking on her own. No wheelchair, no cane. God is good. So, shouts out to Gloss Up. If you want to check it out, hit up our station website. Mark Clark Jr. Cups in the Air up next. E93. At the family
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I guarantee you her next relationship is going to be private. 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Is it love on E93?

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Belly Gang, baby, what the f- going? The new home for the Streets Morning Takeover, E93. I want to talk about new music that's getting ready to drop. Ladies, we love Jhené Aiko. Yes, we do. It's been about 5-6 years since Sis gave us an album. And she's going to be releasing West Side Whimsy on tomorrow. How about that? New Jhené Aiko album tomorrow. We got a Tank album

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1: Don't get left out, man. Here's what happened today.
2: Well, I wanted to call in, and I want to apologize to Antonio. We went out on a couple dates, and for some reason, he just stopped calling me, and I want to go on another date with him.
3: Well, after our last date, dropped her off at the crib, I realized that she left her phone in my car. When I took her phone to her, I knocked on the door, and she didn't answer. Some big, brawly dude, he's like 6'6", and he answered the door.
2: You know how hard it is to get an apartment out here nowadays? I can't just put my baby daddy out on the street like that.
1: We're going to these phone lines. I'm Jock in the Streets Morning. Take over. Talk about his day dilemma.
4: Man, listen, that's why you never deal with a chick that got kids if you don't got no kids.
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6: You know, there are plenty of other women that you have to worry about. 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

0: 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On the way, Young Jock is going down. 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
1: 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Huh.

0: walking, no cane, no wheelchair, just her doing her. So congratulations to Gloss Up. And yeah, God is good. Won't he do it? Yes, he will. On the way, Chris Brown with Obvious on E93.
1: Don't get left out, man. Here's what happened today.
2: Well, I wanted to call in, and I want to apologize to Antonio. We went out on a couple dates, and for some reason, he just stopped calling me, and I want to go on another date with him.
3: Well, after our last date, dropped her off at the crib, I realized that she left her phone in my car. When I took her phone to her, I knocked on the door, and she didn't answer. Some big, brawly dude. He's like 6'6", and he answered the door.
2: You know how hard it is to get an apartment out here nowadays? I can't just put my baby daddy out on the street like that.
1: We're going to these phone lines. I'm Jock in the Streets Morning. Take over. Talk about his day dilemma.
4: Man, listen. That's why you never deal with a chick that got kids if you don't got no kids.
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6: You know, there are plenty of other women that you don't have to worry about. 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

0: YB Shot call in right here on the new home for the Streets Morning Takeover E93. So Jhené Aiko, it's been a little minute since we got new Jhené Aiko music, but she's dropping her new album tomorrow, September 11th, Westside Whimsy is going to drop. Shouts out to Tank. We talked about him dropping his new album, Experience, on September 25th. And Rod Wave's new album, Don't Look Down, is number one on Billboard right now. This is this man's fourth number one album, and the Don't Look Down tour actually kicks off this weekend. E93FM.com to read more on the cities and dates for that. 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

0: One Risk It All right here on the new home for the Streets Morning Takeover, E93. Nina behind the mic, about to get ready to head out and enjoy my day. Of course, before I leave, I always leave you with a word from Nina. The more you learn to love yourself, the easier it becomes to walk away from things that don't love you back, that don't serve you, that are not good for you. It's easy to detach the more you love yourself. I'll holla at you tomorrow, same time, same place, E93.
1: Don't get left out, man. 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
2: Well, I wanted to call in, and I want to apologize to Antonio. We went out on a couple dates, and for some reason, he just stopped calling me, and I want to go on another date with him.
3: Well, after our last date, dropped her off at the crib, I realized that she left her phone in my car. When I took her phone to her, I knocked on the door, and she didn't answer. Some big, brawly dude. He's like 6'6", and he answered the door.
2: You know how hard it is to get an apartment out here nowadays? I can't just put my baby daddy out on the street like that.
1: We're going to these phone lines. I'm jocking the Streets Morning. Take over. Talk about his day dilemma.
4: Man, listen. 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
3: All my west side people, where you at? All my south side people, where you at? All my east side people, where you at?

Yeah, yeah. Happy Thursday, my people. We're one day closer to the freaking weekend. 9-1-2 weekend, man. And we getting ready for the 11th annual E93 Magic 103.9 family reunion this Saturday at Forsyth Park. I'm talking food trucks, bounce houses, vendors, all the things, including a live performance from some dope artists from around the city and the Franchise Boys. Pulling up, celebrating the 20-year anniversary of Lean With It, Rock With It, man. Got all those details on that. Also got details and tickets for you to pull up to the big HBCU Battle of the Bands going down this Sunday at Savannah State University, man. I told you, it's a lot going on for 9-1-2 weekend. Speaking of which, let's get it started with a 9-1-2 classic, man. Yo, shout out to everybody who direct deposit hit this weekend with E93.

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It just take a little time, had to come and shed it down. Nothing more, nothing less. 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If it's for me, then it for me. What I tell them all the time. 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

0: Yeah, that's that Butter B. This Thursday afternoon, and we getting one day closer to 9-1-2 weekend, man. 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And keep it locked, because coming up after the break, I got mobile quests to run through, man. I got some new music. I got some throwbacks because it's Thursday. Let me know what you want to hear at 912-947-0093 so I can get you right with E93. At your family
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1: Let's get back into it. 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I got a throwback just because it's Thursday. I also got the request for that Young Miami Spin That. 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

0: Yeah, yeah, that's the latest from Hurricane Wisdom and Chance the Rapper. It's called Barbie Doll this Thursday afternoon. Man, I got some Battle of the Bands tickets for you up next inside that 4 Player 4 countdown with E93.
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5: Yeah, my people, it's that time of the day, the 4 Player 4 Countdown, and I got 2 more tickets for you and a plus one to pull up to the big HBCU Battle of the Bands going down this Sunday, T.A. Wright Stadium. I'm talking about the Battle of the Bands and Fan Fest, and all I need from you is the artist and title of all 4 songs. Easy. Kicking it all off at the 4th spot, we got the baby with Pop That Thing. Let's get it started.
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0: 10, girl, you a 10. 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

0: anniversary of that song. It's crazy to think that song been out 20 years, but it's going down. The E93 Magic 103.9 11th annual family reunion presented by the Performer Pocket with the city of Savannah, man. And yes, my people, I can't stress enough, it's free. 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
3: You know how hard it is to get an apartment out here nowadays? 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

0: 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On top of our game is...
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0: Yeah, that's that Isaiah Rashad this Thursday afternoon, man. Coming up, I got that little baby Dan Fresh. 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
1: 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This year is happening at Forsyth Park. 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

0: E93 along with our sister station, Magic 103.9 in the city of Savannah, are celebrating the 912 with the 11th annual family reunion. Presented by Performer Pocket, this year is happening at Forsyth Park. It's a free event celebrating the entire 912 with vendors, performances, bounce houses, food trucks. And this year is celebrating the 20th year anniversary of their album. On top of our game is...
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2: 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This year is happening at Forsyth Park. 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And this year is celebrating the 20th year anniversary of their album. 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

0: Everybody sliding down 204. 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I'm excited. I can't wait. 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

0: the latest from Future off the Real Me album. That's California Girls during these wild nights on E93. And joining me shortly, I got my sis Nina the MC checking in with what you need to know in entertainment. Nina News at Night. But right now, it's a new vibe from Jalen Cords, My Boo, with E93.
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0: Shouts out to everybody holding it down across that bridge. 843 was handing. That's K1, Risk It All, Darren Wild Nights right here on E93. Wildlife BZ checking in with my sis Nina the MC, keeping you updated with everything trending down your timeline. It's Nina News at Night. Sis, what's handing?
1: I ain't gonna hold you. You know, sometimes certain stories I tell you, they actually get to me, especially when it's something that's so unfortunate. And I grew up with B2K. Like, B2K has always been a part of my life. Still a B2K fan. Them boys feel like they my cousins at this point. So it hurts to say, pray for Raz B. Raz B announced that he lost his son, Astro. Astro was only a couple months old. I think he had Astro in what, May? Around April, May? Right now, we don't know what happened to little Astro, and it ain't none of our damn business. The family is asking for prayers and privacy right now, and that's exactly what we're gonna give them. But love on your people, man. Love on your people. Love on your children. Them kids might be aggravating as hell, but at least you have them. Again, prayers up for Raz B, the B2K family, and his immediate family. This is your Nina News at Night. Get it at 7, again at 9, inside of those wild nights with Wildlife BZ on E93.
2: Don't get left out, man. 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
3: Well, I wanted to call in, and I want to apologize to Antonio. We went out on a couple dates, and for some reason, he just stopped calling me, and I want to go on another date with him.
4: Well, after our last date, dropped her off at the crib, I realized that she left her phone in my car. When I took her phone to her, I knocked on the door, and she didn't answer. Some big, brawly dude, he's like 6'6", and he answered the door.
3: You know how hard it is to get an apartment out here nowadays? I can't just put my baby daddy out on the street like that.
2: 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I'm Jock in the Streets Morning. Take over. Talk about his day dilemma.
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7: 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So, therefore, it's plenty of fish in the sea for him not to get bit by a shark.

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Hey! You're locked in with Wildlife Feezy. Alright, so keep it locked.

Butter B right here on E93. In less than 8 minutes, I'm showing birthday love to my Virgo. So if that's you or your family, let me know at wildlife_BZ or hit us up at 912-947-0093. Right now it's that Pluto with Whammy, E93.

0: B93 Magic 103.9 Family Reunion with the City of Savannah and Performer Pocket is going down this 9-1-2 day at Forsyth Park from 1 to 5 p.m. And this year, celebrating the 20th year anniversary of their album. On top of our game is...
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T.I., Summer Walker, and Won't during Wild Nights on E93. Virgo season in full swing. So real quick, happy birthday goes out to rapper Sheck West. You know the guy who sings Mo Bamba.

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1: Hey, we're kicking off your 9-1-2 day weekend the right way. 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And if you're trying to be in the building, I know you've been seeing the viral videos. I got a pair of tickets for you to win your way in inside the Hometown Countdown. Just keep it locked with me. Right now, it's Tim's.

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5: 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Matter of fact, I might even bring another special guest host with me. So if you're trying to be in the building with your plus one, your baby, your boo, keep it locked when you got it. I'm going to give you a chance to win inside this hometown countdown after song number one. Let's kick things off with song number 8, Boss Man D-Lo.